shit. I got drive, I don't need a car. Money really all that we fiending for. I'm doing things they ain't seen before. Bands ain't dumb, but extreme is all. I'm a demon lord. Fall off what? I ain't seen the horse. Called your bluff, better cite the source. Fame ain't something that I need no

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Hablo con Dios para salvar mi alma.

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Kimoro here. 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
1: She's my daughter, Shung Shung.
2: Yeah, I put the work in, I put the time in. A lost soldier, I'm fine in any climate. 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

0: 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She be in the tray all day, styling without a stylist. I was pushing keys while you pushing tees. I can spot the malice, nigga.
1: What are you about?

0: 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My brother's not used to girls who answer back.
1: Hey! Hey! 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Hey!
2: 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He's a dignitary, he does.
1: Ha! I knew it. You've got no guts.

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It's like they say, you'd better jump in the water, get your feet wet, dip in your pinky, won't help get set. You're gonna fall so much in love.

and west of the cold and south of the mall. You need someone to hold you running away.